0: Ghost. Look me up, click on my name. I'm ghetto black and posh, my clicker insane. They got Macs, but they ain't Macintosh. They're laymen at your boss. Them Africans are tough. We rock the blood diamonds after we clean them off. I came all the way from another land. I rep UK plus the motherland. I ain't got a plane, but I got a plan to be a Brit that blows that is not banned. Worldwide and it's B-I-itch. I'm on the grind and I'm trying to be re-I-itch. Money on my mind, look, I got the twee-I-itch. I'm the king of the UK, so T-I-itch. Down in England, not everybody looks like Beckham, but we're trying to get loot like Beckham. Moon like Beckham, so youths grab weapons, run up on the rich and shoot like Beckham. But me, I've got some other plans to try and get these pounds and these rubber bands. So on the other hand, I've got the upper hand. I think my PAs have just gone up a couple grand.
1: I feel
2: dead to forget how nice you are.
1: Yeah, I feel really good, you know.
2: Yeah. I know, man. When you don't see an old friend, man, you forget.
0: Yeah, I mean, they did, but you're staying in it. I'm coming back again for the album release.
2: Okay. Oh, yeah, mandatory, man. Yeah. Yo, on stations, man.
0: You know,
2: it's just a warm-up,
0: I'm enjoying myself. Just tell me that.
3: Damn Refuge. 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

0: keep it in true Dettam Refuge fashion. 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

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There's something. I've been saying that for the last years.

At this time, they so busy looking at other people's faults, they can't see their own. This music is like a mirror. You keep on listening to it, and you can see something. You can see your altered self. You can see beyond tomorrow. You can discard the future. I'm talking about things like that because who needs a future that's bad? So I would say that if the future's bad for people, they should discard it.

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I am here.

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I could read and read and read. Times I suppose, you know, disappointed, the times, you know, I didn't feel well, but they were proportionately short times. I could read, and I had a window, and that window, I was in the sanatorium was on the edge of New Forest, and I looked right out into the outskirts, into a garden, a wildish garden, the outskirts of the forest, and at night I was really in the forest. From my own bed, I saw 60 species of English birds, and that was my introduction to living in the country. Was in bed, but feeling that the whole of the forest was coming through that window to me at night. The nightingales keep me awake at night, 4 or 5 of them, singing. How does this relate to Christian faith? But it relates more obviously to what I call patriarchy. I can see human life, human society, as following a pattern very much like that of the created nature. The seasons, spring, summer, autumn, winter, birth, death, rebirth. I can see human generations in society behaving rather like the generations of crops. And when I look at the Christian faith, I see the same pattern of birth, life, death, and resurrection concentrated in the life of our Lord. And the whole of my experience, not just my own life, but what I can see of the world around me, of people around me, of human society, and of the non-human world, all seem to me to follow

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0: Human-made chemicals.
1: Breathe in.
0: Human-made chemicals in numerous commercial and consumer products. They are also known as perfluoroalkyl and polyfluoroalkyl substances, PFAS. Some unique properties of forever chemicals: heat resistance, remarkable stability, and water and oil repellency.
1: Breathe in.
0: Breathe.
1: Breathe in. Breathe.
0: For example, various industrial and consumer.
1: Breathe in. Breathe.
0: Some can stay in the human body for a lifetime.
1: Breathe in.
0: Various industrial
1: breathe.
0: And consumer applications.
1: Breathe in. Breathe.
0: Some unique properties of forever chemicals.
2: So why don't you kill me?
1: Breathe in. 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

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Been the moodiest, miss me with Yakubian news. 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

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Hail to music power. Here I forward and the hour. Music like shower.

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You're tuned to The Early Bird with Jack Rollo. I'm adopting my radio voice. I've got a candle lit. Pushes at the buttons.

though on their seahorses. So a new reissue of kind of early 90s band from North England, I think, somewhere. Macclesfield, maybe. They only had tapes out previously, so... But very sort of velvet hoods and dry ice material.

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This one, the band name's a mouthful. 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That's the name of the project. The track's called Time and Space Dissolve.

Petals of fields shining, with their colours scattering against the sky. 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

Hearts Are Blue. So the Kinks, Fancy. We had a version of that song by Hugo Largo last week or week before, I can't remember. But made me think of how good the original is. It's Joshua Burkett.

Yeah, that one from his great Gold Cosmos album. From sometime mid-2000s, I guess. You listen to the NTS Early Bird. It's officially autumn.

Also, much love to Clara. Good morning. She's got a show on Sunday on NTS as Lena. It's called

It's 6 o'clock on Sunday, so check that. This one, the fabulous Korean folk singer Kim Doo-soo.

That one, another cover. It's Kendra Smith from her fantastic Guild of Temporal Adventurers album. And it's a cover of Can, She Brings the Rain.

This one, Bee Queen. Seems like a weekly occurrence at the moment.

This one for Elaine. It's Tractor Squares. She's just heading off to the picket line. Be now on strike.

Also, massive shout out to Spanners. It was their fifth birthday last night, which we didn't realise, and they didn't tell us. But we played there with John Collin. We played Totally Mesmerizing set. So yeah, out to Marion Tubbs. If you don't know, it's a legendary London venue. Best sound, best people.

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It's the amazing Black Tambourine. It's another one for Elaine, really. And relax.

I Asso Dilettante. Before that, Blue Boy, Lazy Thunderstorms from the Unisex album. Out to Tom All Night Flight.

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Show me the thought that illuminates the

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That whole kind of show actually is very Elaine coded. Julian Cope, Jelly Pop Perky Jean, and the Drulia.

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Show me the thought that illuminates the darkness of the void.

Frippolino, Water Music 2 from the Live in Paris album. And some Hallucinator underneath. Their record on Chain Reaction just got reissued by someone.

Seafield, Charlotte's Mouth. You listen to the NTS Early Bird. Just another half an hour from me and then. Well, it's up to you, really.

great new Australian music. It's Truffle Pigs is the band. Called Selene. Whole album's really lovely.

Yeah, Northern Song Dynasty, that one. And Cranky related thing, I think. Track's called Storm.

This one, Yodo, Saturday morning. This week, if you're London-based, this week's the last chance to see our exhibition, Department of Euterpe, which ends next Saturday, the 3rd. Also on Thursday at the Warburg, Mimatone and Felicia Atkinson, if you're so inclined. Much love, have a good week.

where the light is created that makes shine the splendor of the dawn, the lines and shapes of all form, the sound that fills the orbit. Show me the

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good morning. You're listening to NTS Breakfast with me, Lil C. Open with that new one from Beach House, April Suzanne. It's a cover of Robert Lester Folsom's track. It's released to celebrate the 50th anniversary of his album Music and Dreams. This one from the legend, Kate Bush.

starting the show with a whole bunch of tracks that I've been listening to whilst being away on tour. Things I've been listening to, planes and trains and in my friends' cars. There's a shift of season happening. I'm embracing it. I hope you're ready to embrace it too.

Venus from Venus, kind of morning for me. This one, Soul Monday, playing it to you on a Friday.

This gorgeous track taken from her fifth studio album that was released earlier this year, and it's called Train on the Island. Coming through with another fresh one that dropped earlier in summer. Que me maten from Corridos que termina.

This one from DJ Susie and Nourished by Time. It's called So Sweet. Coming through next. One from an artist or a duo that I saw at Rally Festival. Coco and Claire Claire. This track is called Coldplay and it's hella relatable.

chat room crew who have identified the fact that we're starting with some ethereal lyrics, vocals rather, predominantly from women. You're absolutely right. It's what we need today. Coming through next, this one from Tierra Whack. It's called Earwax.

audience, clean as a custodian, supreme power Babylonian. 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My cousin slide like advocates, need know when I die, he getting half of this. Inhale the lavender, established in my lavishness. I was raised with savages, so many packages. I want to end, but they won't let us. 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You know the truth, but you can't even say it. 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Say it.

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I'm so sorry to the listeners who are now thinking about Chris Martin because one of the songs I played was called Coldplay. Say what you will about Coldplay, they currently are one of the most dreadful things to ever exist on this planet, sonically and physically. But that first album slapped. And I will die on that hill. Okay, let's move into Uncle Hour. What I want to know is Nightmare, Shoot Shag Marry, Chris Martin, Ed Sheeran, Sam Fender. What are you guys doing?

There is only one right answer for that Shoot Shag Marry, and I'm not going to say it on air, but we all know what we're thinking. Perhaps it's on the other side of the glass. It's Gunshot for them. Right now, this one, Rock Your Baby from Anne and Anise Peters.

What's going on? I'm Lil C. We're doing breakfast on NTS. We're moving into Auntie and Uncle Hour. We did our time in the ethereal space to get you warmed up. Now we're going to move into some sophisticated Auntie and Uncle music. We are embracing the shift of seasons. Cruising at a very reasonable 87 BPM at this moment in time.

If you're listening live, let me know where you're locked in from. Send me a signal to Yuri. Out to Handsome Rob each and every time.

me with some information. Give me some cool facts. I had a realization. If I had to go on Mastermind, for the non-British listeners to the show, Mastermind is a television show. It's a quiz show, and you have to do one round of general knowledge, and then you do a round of specialist knowledge. And I had like a small breakdown, realizing that I don't have a specialist subject. Like, if someone said to me, "You've got to go Mastermind tomorrow, what's your specialism?" I haven't got it. I don't have it. Jack of all, master of none, truly. So what I want to know, chat room crew, is what would your specialist subject be? And if you have a cute little fact about that subject, that'd be stunning. Share the knowledge. Information is power, and all of that. Yes, chat room, I do see your suggestion of Vybz Kartel being my specialism, but you know what? There's a lot that's happened in that man's life that I don't think I would be qualified to speak on. Or like the dates of, or like, which position in the Billboard 100 did Vybz Kartel's clerks come to? I don't know that kind of stuff. I'm just a fan, you know? I'm not a deeply intellectually learned person on his deep trivia. Also to the people in the chat room. He gave the great honour. It would be a shame. Of comparing my selections to the likes of Flo Del and Louise Chen, two of my friends and peers on this station. It's nothing short of a large, large compliment. Right, I'm going to bring you another cover, a lovely little reggae lovers rock cover. We've just gone past 10 o'clock in the UK. Let's keep it grooving. This one, Samantha Rose covering Fern Kinney's Together We're Beautiful.

for today's show, I'm going to bring a lot of either covers, interpolations, sampling. I've become slightly, not necessarily obsessed, but intrigued by the way that process is used within pop music. I've seen so many videos of a variety of people covering like Nirvana's Teen, Wow, Smells Like Teen Spirit, or, you know, like Dolly Parton since her passing, God rest her soul. Chat room, let me know your favorite

0: Okay, let me share some of the knowledge from the chat room. Dendro recently discovered that medieval European cuisine used spices like cloves, cumin, one that I simply can't pronounce, and then it went out of fashion in the Renaissance, which is devastating because if I could spend a week anywhere in ancient history further than the last 100 years, I'd love to take a trip to like Tuscany in the Renaissance, see what those divas were on about. Right. It's time for a pop injection. This one dedicated to a very dear friend and fellow NTS broadcaster who celebrated her birthday last week. Wow, birthday. Guys, not a morning person. Let's get into this one. Mutia Buena. On that interpolation of Lenny Kravitz.
1: If I had one chance to in my life again,
0: this is dedicated to the one and only Louise Chan.

There is nothing that says your age harder than if you know this song because you were listening to it after school, which is a heavy relief. Good morning. Wake it up.

chat room, you're actually killing me. Mutia Buena's solo years right before the financial crash. Nothing has ever been more free. Pre-2008, things were seeming chill. Mutia Buena was releasing music. Everything was fine. We simply haven't known happiness like it since. A little injection of some pop music for you. Maybe that's my specialism, contemporary pop music. I'm definitely living in my pop princess era. For context, if you've just tuned in, hi, what's up? I'm Lil C. This is The Breakfast Show on NTS. I've just come back to London after 3 weeks out on tour with a living legend, generational artist who goes by the name of Robin. So I'm really living and breathing and eating the pop of it all. Oh, good morning, Shy One, my sister Clart. If you're just tuning in, welcome. There's much to be had on this fine day. Wherever you are in the world, I hope you're blessed. I hope you're fed. I hope you're rested and hydrated and moisturized. Gonna bring you some more reggae coming through next. One from Junior Reed, taken from the album Firehouse Clash.

sending signal to regular listener Xlut. Gonna bring your comment from the chat room out the chat room on air to the listeners who won't be looking at the chat. And you said that you used to really fancy Madonna in the music video, as in the song music, and you think it was one of your gay awakenings. I'm gonna be real with you, babe. Liking Madonna is the gayest thing you can do. So, and that's for me too, let's be real.

Okay, chat room crew. We've moved into the discourse of Celine Dion, my favorite Jamaican. Like, no one can tell me Celine Dion is not Jamaican.

niente da fare. Well, sorry, you guys just caught me and Fabrini having a little European moment. We're talking about coffees, it's about that time. Why? Because it's nearly 10:30. This one from Mystic Harmony, the track is called Phone Line. Out to Lingy in the chat. Oh yes, happy Tinashe release day, one of my favourite pop divas who is low-key criminally underrated.

This one from Linville Thompson. It should be a treasure. Track is called Call Me, taken from his album Look How My Sexy, which is the most Jamaican thing you could call your album. Second to the most Jamaican thing of being called Linville.

Okay, Uncle Hour continues. I've got my little cafecito on the way. We have 30 minutes left of the show today.

Okay, chat room has found a picture of young Raulin. And that man's trade, that's a handsome man right there. The gag is, the way his drip is laid out, he's looking like someone from this present day.

but this track was released in 1999. Right about the same time Madonna was getting ready to put out music, so that's what was happening back then. A healthy 27 years ago. Right, I'm gonna set the scene for the next one. I was walking down the street, it was early morning, minding my own business, like really early. I had a coffee in my hand, and this fab unk was sat out on his stoop playing this song, which felt like, I was like, who's writing the script for my own, like, I'm the main character in my movie? To get to hear this song out on the streets of New York, famously and

And if your Spanish isn't good and you're thinking, what is un verano in Nueva York? It means a summer in New York. And I was tasting the final drips of summer, walking down the street, hearing this, just like organically, got me very charged up. So I thought I'd bring it to you too. Right now you're in with me, Lil C. This is Breakfast on NTS. We're moving into the final 10 of today's show. For just joining us, welcome.

clue if you're just getting ready for bed or ready to go out. I hope these selections are getting you ready for whatever you need to do today, tomorrow, and the day after that.

Now, when you hear that little guitar riff run, are you thinking Destiny's Child? Or are you thinking Stevie Nicks? I'm thinking both. And so I'm bringing you both. And if you heard about this song through School of Rock, don't feel ashamed, it's okay.

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With MIA, there would be no Charlie XCX. There would, you know, there is a lineage of these girlies. Are they rapping? 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

0: sensational use of a sample there, can't I? Right, the time has come for me to say goodbye. I'll be back next week in my usual slot. 1 till 2, Fridays, Pum Pum Power Hour. Until then, stay safe and keep listening to NTS. 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
1: It's you.
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Good morning, chat. This is Bitter Babe and Soup to Nuts.

Unfortunately, my cat is not with me this time. From the NTS Radio studio in London.

How is your Friday going? Can't believe it's Friday already again. This is Little Puffer.

my first time doing a show from the studio. Let's see how that goes. I'm really hoping I don't press the wrong button, but should be fine. I'm a DJ. This is like, should be easier. The first song I played was Miss Modular by Stereolab.

sordid sound system. Dub cha cha. Yeah, we're starting out with a bang in the chat, talking about Curse Necklace and some suicide songs. Honestly, kind of aligns with what I have in my mind today. I had some sort of weird dream last night, kind of premonition vibe. But I don't know if I should talk about it though. I don't want to ruin vibes today. It's Friday. So maybe in the chat.

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But yeah, this song, I love this song. It's Fantastic Cat by Takako Minekawa. Such a fun song. I remember hearing this for the first time like ages ago, and it gave me so much hope about music.

0: Worthy Rapping Hood, Tom Tom Club. I love this song. I remember I heard this song for the first time, but it was the version that Chico and Spit they do to the song, which is basically the same. Just, I don't know, the vibe changed just a little bit. And I remember being 15 years old and I was just hooked to this song. Anyways, I already told my dream.
1: I think that's the number to release right away.
0: Definitely not trying to kill the vibes. Let's just bring up nice energy.

Erection by Meg and the Suspects. Such a killer track. I have to give a shout here to my friend Tornell Wallace, who put me on this, onto this gem. It's such a banger.

Ghost Funk Orchestra. This was Dark Passage. Let's see how this show goes. I honestly prepared the music, but I didn't prepare much the flow, or actually at all, of this 2 hours, because my head this week has been in 80 places. But I love doing the show, and my first time doing the show from the radio was something I definitely had to do. But yeah, don't know what's gonna be happening later in terms of flow, but it's gonna definitely be live.

As you all know, I always have to play an Andrew Weatherall track, otherwise it wouldn't be me. This was a man called Adam CPI, Andrew Weatherall remix. You should definitely check this album from a man called Adam. It's really sick.

Sweet Talk by Nomi. And I think we're probably changing vibes. Maybe not yet. I know it sounds like a glitch, and it is a glitch.

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This was Pa Maria. You know how we do. Underrated queen. 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But you know who also was very slept on, but also, but it's more new generation?

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I just forget this part of, like, the rap.

So Ew, Batida, with Joao Morgado. This song is sending me in this direction. This was like what I was dancing when I was like 9 years old, before reggaeton. This was happening before reggaeton in Colombia.

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And if you didn't grow up with this, you probably won't get it. But El Saiyajin, Paola, this was like generational for us. But you know what was also happening at that moment? This.

Ponerte en Cuatro, Los Amigos Invisibles. This was an incredible band from Venezuela. Was definitely like what brought, like, yeah, showed me this like mix of champeta, but also more percussive sounds mixed with synthesizers at that time. And yeah, it was sick. But yeah, let's stop with my memory lane that I could probably understand at this point, and let's go somewhere else.

This was Lunch Boy, the instrumental version by Wu Zixiang. Me shopping always the names, but I am doing my best. Does anyone remember this song? I completely forgot about it.

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ESP, name of the song, and this is by The Light. It's an incredible flow. This song is like the transitions, how it comes, the voices, everything is like really. I'm so happy I rediscovered it. Let's see where this show send us. 12:32. I realize I brought a USB that only has the songs that let's I put on this show. Let's work it out. And I don't have a computer or anything. It's just gonna have to be what I prepared. I really hope.

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Been having so much fun trying to guess what's gonna happen next. What do you mean, Vio en los Amigos Invisibles? I played that track like four songs already. The chat.

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Juan, I appreciate the commitment on wanting to set up the account to get in the chat and drop Vivan los Amigos Invisibles. I get it now. I get it why it took you like 4 tracks to set that. Yeah, let's see. I have 15 minutes left. Let's go here. Damn, I feel like I would have played this song before if I knew what I had in my USB, if it was more clear. But whatever, we're here.

I'm having decision paralysis. I don't know where to go from here. This was Strange Love by Depeche Mode, Pain Mix, the edit, which was probably the best one. Let's go here. I have 7 minutes left. Okay, let's go here.

0: You got to know your chicken. I love this track. I love silly tracks that like are so just well done. And this one is one of those. Know Your Chicken by Cibo Mato. Sorry. And this was it, guys. Have time maybe for one more last song, but I hope everyone had a great time today. Hi. I definitely did. If anyone is interested, I will be doing a live set. My first live set in London at Outerned for AVA Festival with Resident Advisor. Come watch me being very stressed, but hopefully having fun. And yeah, what else I have to do? Oh yeah, I'm definitely excited to go try the Jamaican restaurant that is next to here. It's my first time in the studio after all these years. So yeah, I'm very happy I did it.
1: You did it?
0: Oh my God. I can't wait. Yeah, my last song

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It's good for music. 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

0: Mic check, how's it sounding? It's the Raju Rag Show, NTS Radio. I am excited. It's my first solo show in like months. I can't remember. I hadn't had a guest or back-to-back partner. So this is the classic. This is me. I'm gonna start slow, build up the BPMs. Not sure what the BPM forecast is, but
1: what?
0: It's a good old-fashioned classic, old school Raju Rag Show. Just what? Me today.

I'm lost for words. Just before the show, I was told once a laminated poster went up in the NCS office encouraging hosts to not say keep it locked. And Femi apparently doesn't like yes, yes. And I'm pretty sure the thing I say most in the show is yes, yes, and keep it locked. I don't know what to say now. Yes, yes, you're listening to Roger Rag Show, NTS Radio. Back. Been here 15 years, they've not kicked me out so far. But what do you say instead of keep it locked? Keep listening until the end of the show, please. Kicked off the show, Dirty Hop, The Shuffle, Madlib Beats. Then a brand new one from Dahi featuring Kendrick Lamar, a track called How to Pray. Dahi, producer, obviously collaborated with Kendrick Lamar. It's an incredible record. I've been listening to it loads. Went into an oldie but a goldie, Kendrick Lamar, Institutionalized, off of To Pimp a Butterfly. Last one, new Busta Rhymes and Jay Dilla. Run 'em Down, that's off the new Diligence 2. This one, Shadow Hunters, this one's called Trenches.

was lucky enough to play the Actress album launch. Incredible new record. Radical Frame, gonna play one from that, featuring Cass Is Dead. Shout out to everyone, obviously Darren, Fazia, Rainy Miller, all the Giant team. I bet Femi loves Hold Tight.

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I gave him a chance at the lights cause I was fucking bored. Nearly hit a young gun a quad bike with a fucking sword. And I was glad cause I'm pretty sure that he weren't insured. They the feds pre and they heard the V10 when it roared. I'm warped, yeah, I spent way too much time on the ward. Saw a nigga try to hang himself

Out to Moses Boyd, just rocked up with a film crew. Let's have a little catch up. Never a dull moment, Gillett Square. This one, Andy Stott, Drippin'.

Last one, DJ Escrow featuring Dean Blunt, Rhinestone Rockstar. Rhinestone Rockstar Doll. This one, a respin, DJ Pleads, Duco, played on the show a few months ago. Shout out to Jared, DJ Pleads, hung with him, saw his live show at Outlook Festival, it was amazing. Oh, shout to Charlie W, met him at Deptford, just randomly. By the way, I'm not really famous enough to be bothered by it. If you come say hi and say you listen to the show, it always makes my day, so big up Charlie and people who've done that recently. Hopefully I'm approachable enough. But DJ Pleed is playing at South Bermondsey Festival tomorrow, which I didn't actually realise, but I might have to go along. Listening to the Raju Rag Show, NTS Radio. Please stay in tune until the end of the show.

will not harm you, what to fight and what to report. Build relations within your society merely to survive or equally to prosper. Step back to step forward, hold tight or let go. The decisions to make in instances without choice, your own emotions may surprise.

I've been so busy, I've not even shouted on my socials that I had Vigro Deep on the show. Do you know how mad that is? I had Vigro Deep. For me, that's mad. I also went back to battle with Ina, and she did a post about it, a collab post. And I now rely on the others for social media. I'm like, can I just be on your collab post? Because I, like... But yeah, the last two shows I had, if I go deep, you need to go check that. That's sick. Last show, haven't even shouted about it, but amazing back to back with Tomokami. But yeah, this one is just me secretly just enjoying having the 2 hours to myself. The guests are going to come though. I want to do a cypher before the year's out, get a bunch of MCs in. So, you know, open to suggestions on MCs you'd like to see on the show. This one, Toxic Drums, Rosie Gold, J Music, Tremic the Rockstar. NTS Radio. What do I say now? Because I would normally just say keep it locked. Please enjoy the rest of the show for the duration of the show.

Yes, yes. We've come to the part of the show where I will probably be doing less track list and more mixing. So catch up. Either NTS supporters get the live track list, or it will go up on NTS site at my socials at Raja Rags. But I have to do a big shout out to I Had a Dream on this one stage, taken from his brand new debut album. It's pronounced P*KI. Or if you've got brown skin, you can call it what you want. Out to Ahad, much love, super proud of you, bro. While I'm here, might as well shout out the last one, curated by Joe Koch, new compilation on Tra Tra Tracks.

Yeah, last one is called Weird Bailey. It's a bunch of SoundCloud rips of Bailey Funk. Out to Joe Koch, out to the Tra Tra Tracks crew. And you know what? I'm just going to bring this back again because I've talked all over Ahad's track, so... This one, Ahad A Dream, stage featuring Sid from Pakistan.

To Cheska, Little C. It's nice coming to Gillett Square. Better people just passing through. Good vibes. This one, brand new Balti remix of Marabou State. Marabou State and Gaida. This one called Bloom. Excuse the sloppy wheel up. I was kind of like saying hi to Cheska as I was coming out of the mix. NTS Radio, we move.

probably last one for me. That's been fun. I've been Raj. This is the Raj Rag Show, NTS Radio. I'll be back next month. Maybe solo, maybe a guest, who knows?

tits in the front as I arch my back. Run my tits in the front as I arch my back. Run my tits in the front as I arch my back. Run my tits in the front as I arch my back. Run my tits in the front as I arch my back. Run my tits in the front as I arch my back. 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Run my tits in the front as I arch my back. Run my tits in the front as I arch my back. Run my tits in the front

Yo, Ted Draws in the house. We're going to do a Boston special. Boston, Massachusetts and surrounding areas. I like the look of Boston, never been, but I feel like I'd have fun there. Drinking Heineken's, you know, like Irish bar and shots and like, I don't know, laughing with fat old guys. Anyway, it's a Boston hip-hop special. I've filtered out most of the white guys, so it's going to be good for everyone. Okay.

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Rock on. 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Rock on. 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Rock on. Rock on. 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Rock on. 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Rock on. Rock on. Rock on. Rock on. Rock on. Rock on. Rock on. Rock on. Rock on. Rock on. Rock on. Rock on. Rock on. Rock on. Rock on. Rock on. Rock on. Rock on. Rock on. Rock on. Rock on. Rock on. Rock on. Rock on. Rock on. Rock on. Rock on. Rock on. Rock on. Rock on. Rock on. Rock on. Rock on. Rock on. Rock on. Rock on. Rock on. Rock on. Rock on. Rock on

hope you're feeling good today. Congrats on making it to the end of the week. We started off with KTB, Last Day of Summer. That was the Crazy Cousins remix. I had to play that for you.

rolled straight in to brand new Stones Tarot. 2026 really has been his year. He's made us so much amazing music. So grateful for that. The track you just heard was brand new Coffin Text, bringing her Miami bass sound to the whole world. She has a brand new EP out, and that was a D. Tiffany remix of one of the tracks. Yeah, we're going to keep it on this tip for a little bit, if that's all right. Now this is one artist, it gets me every time. Die Selector. I think that's how you say it. I'm so sorry if that's not how you say it. My brain looks at that and just sees a jumble of letters there. On remix duties for Pressed. This one's called Delve.

actually doing a 60-minute new music mix this week, but this one is an old one. Sounding so seamless alongside the new ones, though. This is Horsepower. I just noticed that Temper, the label this one came out on, have put it up again, a re-release on vinyl. And I got a little wav when I bought the vinyl this morning. So I thought, let me fling this on for you guys. Sounding so, so good. Before that, we had a new one from Mambo Khan. I think I've played you them before when they released on Faux Poly, Cassian's label. Nice to hear new material. Sounding so strong. I've got more from the label Temper on the opposite end of the spectrum. Brand new, super innovative, fresh. From Introspect, I'll get that on for you in a bit. I've got some new Delian sound to play you. Maybe we'll get a little bit of new Mia Coden on for you later on. That would be my honour. And some Contact Ghosts as well. Let's get back into it. Next one coming in from Axel.

cause it don't drain it on you. 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Yeah. Sinners, repent and save your souls.

Cause it's a virginia.

we've safely arrived at 1:40 since I last spoke to you. We've had a little bit of Manami, a track called Turning Point. That's forthcoming on the one and only Tectonic, a very important label based in Bristol here in the UK. It's curated by Pinch, who's kind of responsible for helping the dubstep sound travel from Croydon to Bristol, where it has thrived. I think Tectonic, is it 21 years old this year? They've got a compilation on the way. I think we're getting it in November, and that Manami track is on the compilation. Also played you a little bit of Delian Sound. The track was called Sinners. And of course, this one. This is Seek ID and Corrode. That's Corrode with a K. And they call this one Summer Rain.

brand new Mia Coden. I don't know when we're getting this EP, but I've listened to the whole thing and it's so good. Can't wait for you to hear it all. This one's called Earshotter. It's Martha on NTS with you for another 15 minutes. Thank you so much for being here. By the way, are any of you based in Oxford in the UK? If you are, I have a message for you. I'm coming to Oxford on the 8th of October for Misnomer. They're putting on a really fun evening. I can't wait to get involved with this. So instead of a DJ set, we all kind of get to do like a presentation on a subject that we're into. I have chosen dubstep. So I'm going to talk, I'm going to play a few records, some vinyls, some new stuff on the CDJs. I guess it'll kind of be like something I really want to move more into this year, because I love doing the radio with you guys, but DJing out there is scary. I think so much of what I do is talking to you about the music, celebrating the artists, and that element, it does get a little bit lost in the club. But if you saw me play at any point this year, you might have seen me talking a little bit on the mic in the club. I just do that so it feels more like I'm with you guys. It feels like I'm on the radio, basically. More of that this club season, please. And yes, 8th of October in Oxford. I'd love to see some of you there. Alright, let's ride out the rest of the show like this. This is brand new from Contact Ghost.

loves. I've got to go in a second. But I've had the best time. Thank you so much for listening. Honestly, playing tracks for you on NTS is just one of my favourite things to do ever. So thank you for allowing me to do that. Thank you for being here. I hope you've enjoyed what you've heard today. Before this was by Chlorine. That's an artist. It's an alias of an artist that we know and love on this show. I'm not going to say it because I'll wait for them to say it. Don't want to ruin the vibes. And this one beneath me right now is from Versa. It's called Stand Firm. If you love some of the deeper dubstep that I was playing you earlier, make sure you stick around. I believe it's Deep Medi Day on NTS, which is always a treat. And I think you've got Koki on tonight. How lucky are we to have that? A real creative mind, someone who really thinks outside the box when it comes to music. I'll be back on NTS in 2 Fridays' time. Come and find me on my other platforms in the meantime. Add me as a friend on Discord if you want to join my server. It's my favourite corner of the internet. I hope you have a wonderful weekend. Take care of yourself, and I'll speak to you next time.

All right, y'all. I just played a bunch of techno. It's your boy, Moma Ready. I'm representing New York. I'm here playing for Floor Jam. If you are in New, if you're in London tonight, you should come out. Have a good time. If you like dancing, if you don't, come learn. Stop being weird. Pull up to the function. We'd love to see you. Thanks for tuning in.

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Real Florida DJs, what's up? Let's go. You know what's poppin'. 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
24: Be here. Be there. Be that. Be this. Be grateful for life. Be grateful to life. Be gleeful every day for being the best swimmer among 500,000. Be nine. Be you. Be mom's lean pie. Be little black Sambo with bad hair. Be aware of Willie Lynchism. Be boundless energy. Be a four-star ghetto general. Be no one except I. Be food for thought to the growing mind. Be the author of your own horoscope. Be invited. Be long living. Be forgiven. Be not forgetful. Be a proud run, only to return to fight another day. Be peaceful, if possible, but justice at any rate. Be high when you know. Be on time, but know when to go. Be cautious on the road to college, taking a detour. Vietnam or the Middle East. Be visual of foreclosure over your shoulder while begging. Thoroughly.

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Hopper 1000 Radio, man. I do it for the hoods, man. I do it for 239 Radio, man. I do it for my bae. Hopper 1000, man. I'm doing it for the real, man. That's all that fucking matters. God bless everybody in the mix.

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DJ Hopper 1000, man. God bless everybody listening right now. MTS Radio. Rest in peace, everybody we love. Everybody who didn't make it right now.

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Opera 1000 Radio, Fort Myers, Florida. 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
0: 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I need this money, man. 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
1: Oh, well, guess there's nothing I can do about it. And there's no point worrying about something you can't do anything to

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If I told you it's our season. 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
1: No.
2: Young man, this is Sophilus. What shall we do with him?

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And of course, to everyone in the chat room. 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

And then they went on to support each other in how to get the best sound out of the soundbar. What a beautiful little community of like-minded people. Big up all of the listeners, whether it's live or listen back.

sacked. And Chad Dubs Shut Down EP. So once you finish listening to this beautiful Koki mix, you can go and check those

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Dub. We are also at Symmetry Festival in the US of A on the 3rd, and in LA on the 9th with B-Side. And on the 7th of November, we are back at Open Ground. And thank you to everyone that bought their tickets. We are officially sold out without a lineup. You lot are the best. You really are. All right, thanks for listening. Big up NTS, big up Mala, and massive thanks to Koki for this excellent dubstep mix.

0: 字头啊
1: ，B 字都一样，叫 A B C。